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The line of progress is unbroken.

swings. 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The line of progress is unbroken. The pendulum swings.

pendulum swings from pain to possibilities, from hurt to hope, from darkness to light. The line of progress is unbroken. 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

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And on the margins,

What happiness is, in his eye there's a hunter's gleam. Something to look forward to, this cat's gonna get the cream. Skin of a mango is so smooth, smoother than the devil. Cut it, slice it, chop it up to the rhythm of a Cockney rebel.

around. Your life takes its time. About to check outside the game. And you know what I'm talking about. Just let me know if you wanna go to that whole mile on the range. They got a lot of nice girls.